broadcasting will now be discontinued for an indefinite period. 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

0: This is really a rugged planet.
1: We're drawing closer to the moon with the Apollo spacecraft. Our LOS clock, the loss of signal clock, continues to count down until that time that the spacecraft will pass out of communications range over the backside of the moon. On approach, the spacecraft sort of dives toward and behind the moon.

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0: of the next ones going out to the world, because I think this is probably what we all are.
1: I'd like to finish this evening's recital. The song by Noel Kyle, taken from this wonderful production.

We interrupt this program with a special bulletin. America is now under martial law. All constitutional rights have been suspended. Stay in your homes. Do not attempt to contact loved ones, insurance agents, or attorneys. Shut up. Do not attempt to think, or depression may occur. Stay in your homes. Curfew is at 7 p.m. sharp after work. Anyone caught outside the gates of their subdivision sectors after curfew will be shot. Remain calm. Do not panic. Your neighborhood watch officer will be by to collect urine samples in the morning. Anyone caught interfering with the collection of urine samples will be shot. Houses will be inspected for trace elements at noon. Anyone who fails to display the required embossed black velvet Mexican painting of Steve Bannerman on their living room wall will be shot. Cameras and surveillance equipment will be posted on all lampposts and streetlights. Anyone failing to attend required worship services on Sunday will be promptly arrested and dispatched to a re-education resort. Stay in your homes. Remain calm. The number one enemy of progress is questions. National security is more important than individual will. All sports broadcasts will proceed as normal. No more than two people may gather anywhere without permission. Use only the drugs prescribed by your boss or supervisor. Shut up. Be happy. Obey all orders without question. The comfort you've demanded is now mandatory. Be happy. At last, everything is done for you.

0: Good evening. Do not attempt to adjust your radio. There is nothing wrong. We have taken control as to where in this special show. And we will return it to you as soon as you are groovy. 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
1: 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My motto is...

F-U-N-K, y'all. 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Doing it to you in 3D. So groovy that I dig me. Once upon a time called now. Somebody say, is there funk after death? I say, it's 7 up.

0: 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Well, all right. Hey, I was digging on y'all funk for a while. Sound like it got a 3 on it, though, to me. You know, I was down south and I heard some funk with some main ingredients like Doobie Brothers, Blue Magic, David Bowie. It was cool. But can you imagine Doobie in your funk? Ho! W-E-F-U-N-K. 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
1: Your behavior from the one who made your life good. 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What was that? 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Remember? 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

0: 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You had a great fall.
1: We can make it together, Humpty, you and I, Simande. Yeah. We can teach the people love if we try. In all their hearts, they rest the problem. In my heart and your heart, the answer lies.

computer screen, snow, or a clear sky, where the consistency of the background makes them easier to distinguish. The brighter the light is, the more your pupil contracts. This has an effect similar to replacing a large

surface. These leukocytes can be so large that they nearly fill a capillary, causing a plasma space to open up in front of them. Because the space and the white blood cells are both more transparent to blue light than the red blood cells normally present in capillaries, you see a moving dot of light wherever this happens, following the paths of your capillaries and moving in time with your pulse. Under ideal viewing conditions, you might even see what looks like a dark tail following the dot. This is the red blood cells that have bunched up behind the leukocyte.

They say there is no hope. They say no UFO. Why is no head, huh? Maybe you see them fly.

snowflake. 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Maybe catch our tempers. Maybe act more tame.

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They say there is no hope. They say there is no hope. They say there is no hope. They say there is no hope. They say there is no hope. They say there is no hope. They say there is no hope.

They say there is no hope. They say no UFO. Why is no head hung high? Maybe you'll see them fly. They say there is no hope. They say no UFO. Why is no head hung high? Maybe you'll see them fly. Them fly. Them fly. Them fly. Them fly. Them fly. Them fly. Them fly. Them fly. Them fly.

727, overflying the dense green jungle.

Yeah, yeah, yeah, yeah, yeah, yeah, yeah, yeah, yeah, yeah, yeah, yeah, yeah, yeah, yeah, yeah, yeah, yeah, yeah, yeah, yeah, yeah, yeah, yeah, yeah, yeah, yeah, yeah, yeah, yeah, yeah, yeah, yeah, yeah, yeah, yeah, yeah, yeah, yeah, yeah, yeah, yeah, yeah, yeah, yeah, yeah, yeah, yeah, yeah, yeah, yeah, yeah, yeah, yeah, yeah, yeah, yeah, yeah, yeah, yeah, yeah, yeah, yeah, yeah, yeah, yeah, yeah, yeah, yeah, yeah, yeah, yeah, yeah, yeah, yeah, yeah, yeah, yeah, yeah, yeah, yeah, yeah, yeah, yeah, yeah, yeah, yeah, yeah, yeah, yeah, yeah, yeah, yeah, yeah, y

in extreme south of Brazil. Time of flight,

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0: getting messages from Mars. 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
1: Well, we're not getting any messages. Not yet.
2: Darn close to it if your reports stand up.
1: Oh, if we ever do get messages, understandable ones, that is, they'll be given out.
3: We transform sound into light. 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
0: On the street like that?
1: Yes.
0: For all the Zuzu.
1: All the Voodoo.
0: All the Hoodoo too.
1: Voodoo.
0: Just the Voodoo and the Zuzu.
1: And the Hoodoo.
0: And the Hoodoo?
1: Yeah.
0: She beat him for everything with the air.
1: And the goofy dust too.
0: She burned candles on him too.
1: And she used the snake eggs.
0: Oh, I don't like them snake eggs.
1: No, they grow plenty.
0: If they come in my Zuzus, I have snake in my legs.

0: electric comes out and the teenagers start to buy it. 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
1: So wonderful.
0: I think I'd like to buy a house and I know that wouldn't be any good. And their music are rare
1: jazz. The youth of America today is so wonderful. 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
0: it. 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I'll say,
1: hello,
0: baby. What's a girl like you doing in a place like this? I'm from the rock and roll band. I think we should. Is the song over?
2: Thank you.

Tune in and drop out with WNBC. 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When I say drop out, I just meant drop back in.

Hermes Víctor Morales, Frank Arriola. Yeah, listen, Morales, I gotta see you right now. No, it has to be right now. Well, you're about to make a deal with a couple of players, Burnett and Cooper.

is on. 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

0: you strong like a lion.
1: Dining at the diner on the corner, I am waiting at the counter for the man to pour the coffee, and he fills it only halfway. 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
2: Weird fascination with gossip. I don't have time for it, man. They'll tell you, any of those Apples and Verizons and where's the money in this? Gossip. 10% business, 90% yep, yep. It's like going to dinner when people, you know, in, they sit around the table and everybody's going like this. You say, what's the point of sitting around a table with you? And I see it almost an addiction now that nobody's going to get out of.

but I'm already. You're the kind of guy.

Welcome to the Thursday show at the Book and Record Bar. We've got a fine crowd down this morning for a little sing-along, so we better play some music.

warmer.

0: King Michael has just finished. 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Let's start with something.
1: This is important. To be sure that your stereophonic equipment is operating at maximum efficiency and the volume of both speakers equally balanced, make this test. In a moment, you'll again hear a sound coming from the left speaker. Adjust it to the volume level you prefer. Next, you'll hear the same sound coming from the right. Carefully adjust it to equal the volume level you selected for the left speaker. You'll then hear the sound coming from both speakers. Then, if they are properly balanced, you'll get the effect of the sound coming from neither direction, but originating in the center, or directly between the two speakers. For proper enjoyment of stereo, you should make this adjustment each time before using your stereo equipment. Left. Right. Center.

कोच करिए कॉपरनिकस ने और फिर

both speakers equally balanced. Make this test. In a moment, you'll again hear a sound coming from the left speaker. Coming from the left speaker. Adjust it to the volume level you prefer. Next, you'll hear the same sound coming from the right. Carefully adjust it to equal the volume level you selected for the left speaker. You'll then hear the sound coming from both speakers. And if they're properly balanced, you get the effect of the sound coming from neither direction, but originating in the center, or directly between two speakers. For proper enjoyment of stereo, you should make this adjustment each time

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0: 3 o'clock, Mother would call me through the window, the back window, when it was time to drink milk. And Mother would speak English. She had a very special way of calling my name. She didn't know it to really communicate. And had a particular musical sound, which I was able to recognize, hear her, even though I was about a block away. Couldn't hear her actually calling my name. It was kind of a tone that came to me.
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0: Keep on keeping on.
1: Get down to it.
0: Keep on keeping on.
1: Right on.
0: Keep on keeping on.

0: As ye know, I am a stonemason by trade, and 'tis behind in Ballinskillig's we were one time building a pier. Tough work, and you'd want to be well paid for it. And in a job like that, during the tide, there'd be times when the shoes would have to come off. And this day, I noticed that the man that was tending me had webbed toes, and of course I remarked on it. But it wasn't until that night I opened the pub that I came by the hall door. You remember the certain thing down at the pier today, Ned, says the man sitting alongside me in the snow. That I did, says I. If you're alluding to the lad of the webbed toes, the very man says the boy of the chaise. Did you ever hear, Ned, that the chaise are descended from the mermaid? Never, says I. Have you the running of it?
1: I have, says he.
0: And it isn't belittling anyone of the name I am, for I'm a shaman myself. The old stock and rooted in this quarter since before history began. You're losing track of the mermaid, says I. I'm not, says he. And I knew by the way he settled himself that we were in for a night of it. The first shaman, says he, that came to this quarter had no wife. And 'tis said that he was taking there out near Bolas this day, when the mermaids came up out of the ocean, and after a shame they went back into the ocean, all except one. And what did this one do but come out of the cloak they have covering theirself from the elbows down, and there she stood, as lovely a young girl as you could wish to see. She threw the cloak up to the black rock and went for a canter down along the strand. Back she came again, got into the cloak and hit off out into the ocean. The shaman didn't sleep a wink that night, only thinking of it. And the sun wasn't far up in the heavens the next day when he was landed outside in Bolas. He waited, and the mermaids came, and she came, and the performance was the same as the day before. Well, the more he saw her, the more he felt she was the only woman for him. But to give her only her due, she was a true beauty. He watched her antics for a week, and then he hit a plan, but as the man said, he hid near the black rock, and when she was gone for her canter down the strand, he whipped the cloak and made off. She went after him and implored him to give it back to her. And he told her his fine farm will land in a house all to himself, and
2: John,
0: and John, and John, and John, and John, and John, and John, and John, and John, and John, and John, and John, and John, and John, and John, and John, and John, and John, and John, and John, and John, and John, and John, and John, and John, and John, and John, and John, and John, and John, and John, and John, and John, and John, and John, and John, and John, and John, and John, and John, and John, and John, and John, and John, and John, and John, and John, and John, and John, and John, and John, and John, and John, and John, and John, and John, and John, and John, and John, and John, and John, and John, and John, and John, and John, and John, and John, and John, and John, and John, and John, and John, and John, and John, and John, and John, and John, and John, and John, and John, and John, and John, and John, and John, and John, and John, and John, and John, and John, and John, and John, and John, and John, and John, and John, and John, and John, and John, and John, and John, and John, and John, and John, and John, and John, and John, and John, and John, and John, and John, and John, and John, and John, and John, and John, and John, and John, and John, and John, and John, and John, and John, and John, and John, and

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thank you very much for listening. WNBC London. It's going off at 6. Back again at 11 a.m. with Cosmic Odyssey.

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I want to do.

Good afternoon, good evening, and good morning. You're listening to WNBC, The Barb Show. Going live until 6. Thank you very much, King Michael. Myself, and then DJ Dada, rest in 2 hours.

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1: 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By the 16th century, by the

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0: Vic.
1: It seems you fear our work is not a benefit to the public.
0: Replicants are like any other machine. They're either a benefit or a hindrance. 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
1: May I ask you a personal question?

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1: Is this to be an end of defense? Capillary dilation, so-called blush response, fluctuation of the pupil, involuntary dilation of the iris.
2: We call it Voight Tomp for short.
0: Mr. Deckard, Dr. Eldon Farrell.
1: Come and spade it. I want to see it work.
2: Where's the subject?
1: I want to see it work on the person. I want to see a negative before I provide the positive.

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